0: Are you coming in or what?
1: Check it out. 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Donate them because tomorrow is National Shoe Donation Day. It's a good deed. It'll go to someone that needs shoes. Yeah, tomorrow. BTS Normal on K92.

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I'm just saying, it's K92.

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So here's the thing about nepotism. I know they came out of the blue, but I'm about to play Gracie Abrams, and a lot of people have talked about her dad being J.J. Abrams, the whole Nepo baby thing. It's K92. What's up? It's Julian. And yes, it's true. Life is a lot easier for them to get their foot in the door in whatever career they want to do is a lot easier. But to have a sustainable career, you got to have real talent. And Gracie Abrams, she is so talented. Hit the wall on K92. I'm a crackhead.

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Bella.

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Yeah, I'm definitely in the minority in this one. Please don't judge me. But I've actually never lived with my partner. 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I never actually lived long-term with anybody. Apparently, most U.S. adults have lived with a romantic partner before they hit 40. Yep, definitely not me. Olivia Dean, K92.

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Okay, so if we've never met before, nice to meet you. What up? My name is Julian. I love for us to connect on socials. 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

Oh, you like me and all when someone famous, especially when it comes to singers, they have children and they follow in their mom or dad's footsteps. It's always cool to see what they turn out to be. Talking about Brian Littrell from, yes, the Backstreet Boys. Well, his kid, Bailey Littrell, is on now. This is called So Be It on K92.

0: Okay, let's roll, dudes. And I'm going 10, 30, 65 in a 45 zone.
1: Yo, what's my gas tank on E?
0: Oh, and hello, officer.
1: 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I'll lose my job. And here come the court costs. Oh, man, that's the thing about pedal to the metal, dude. You speed,
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All right, so hopefully we don't get too much rain this weekend, but don't be shocked if we do. Maybe a little bit at least. It's K92. It's Julian. I'm out. Have a great rest of your night. I'll be back on the radio tomorrow night after 7. Find me on socials, Julian.

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1: They've been asking for this. 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

0: It's your K92 morning thing with Monica and Antoine. And happy Friday. We made it to Friday. Woo! Yes. It's going to be a cloudy day, a high of 88. It's currently 75 in Roanoke, 73 in Lynchburg, and 71 in the NRV. And guess what? We don't have any babies going to school today because, it's Friday. So it's going to kick off on Monday.
1: How crazy would it be if school started on a Friday?
0: That'd be hilarious.
1: I don't know if I would laugh at it, if it'd be good, or if I would be annoyed as a student, parent, or teacher.
0: The teacher should be happy, right?
1: If it started on a Friday. You get one day, send them back home, and then you got to do it all over on Monday. I
0: figured you can go like, woo, all right, they're back. They're going home. Yes, so we got a little taste.
1: But we don't have to worry about it. No school today.
0: I tell you what, okay, so this is for the ladies. Maybe for Antoine, too. Have you ever had a manicure?
1: I have not. I've always thought about doing it. Just to say that I've done it, but
0: yes.
1: No, I've never done
0: it. Get yourself a mani and pedi. And I tell you what, every time I get a mani and pedi, I hold things differently. Like, I just hold paper and pens differently because I'm like, I got fresh nails. I just want to be gentle with something.
1: Okay, so you're not holding them so that you can look at your nails. That's what I thought you were going to say.
0: Uh-uh.
1: No, you're gentle with your hands.
0: I'm just gentle with things. I'm like,
1: That's good.
0: Man, fresh manicure.
1: I've never known you to be gentle with anything.
0: It only lasts a couple days.
1: Because you are slamming doors. You're putting thumbprints in sandwiches and everything.
0: I am.
1: The fact that you are able to be gentle with something.
0: Yes.
1: When you go get a mani, are you getting anything special?
0: No. They know when I walk in, I either want black or white. That's it. I want my nails done just solid black, solid white. And they said, will you change up? Nah. I feel like black today.
1: You want black or white?
0: Yeah.
1: You've never had red nails?
0: I have, but...
1: Like, with little designs and a star in
0: the
1: middle?
0: I don't want all the designs.
1: You don't want to do that?
0: No, it's almost like a donut that's too much on it. You know, like, it makes me feel like I got diabetes.
1: Where do you stand on those long nails?
0: No, I will never do that. I did it once, and I almost broke my back because I tried to work out with them. Do you remember that?
1: No.
0: Oh, you remember when I tried to do box jumps? I had tried to do a double box jump. So you have those big boxes and they're doubled up.
1: Okay.
0: And I jumped. I had long, long nails. Because I said, I'm going to go for it. I'm going to be a girly girl right here. I'm going to try to do it.
1: Right.
0: Well, I went and did that box jump and I couldn't get a good grip. I fell backwards and popped all those nails off.
1: Ugh.
0: And so that the trauma from that
1: went through me.
0: Those nails still probably linger in the gym somewhere.
1: So the regular little nubby nails.
0: Yes, cut them short. Yeah.
1: You just can't get used to them.
0: Uh-huh.
1: You know what I can't get used to?
0: What's
1: and I'm going to have to. These darn school buses.
0: Oh.
1: Now the school buses are out and about. And I'm not used to it. I'm not used to the school zone lights being on. You know how they say for parents, they should train their kids for like a week and a half before they go back to school?
0: Yep.
1: You know, waking up early, going to bed on time. They should have been turning these school zone lights on for the past 2 weeks.
0: Yes.
1: So I could be reminded of what zones I got to slow down in.
0: How do you feel when you get behind the bus and there's a busload of students? Do they look back at you and wave? Do you wave at them?
1: I get so insecure.
0: No, you don't.
1: I'm like, they're judging me. Kids can be mean. I hate it. I'm glad you brought that up. Because I need to talk about it in therapy. I absolutely hate being near a bus with kids in it because I feel like they're all looking at me. So I'm like, all right, now I got to be cool. What music am I listening to just in case?
0: Oh, my goodness.
1: I get all in my head. I absolutely hate it. I would rather pull over on the side of the street. Oh, man, so much drama.

0: It's your K92 morning thing with Monica and Antoine. And in the situation today, we had to talk to Kenny. What's happening?
1: Yeah, my marriage is over. I made a huge mistake.
2: You made a huge mistake.
0: I think that maybe that's, it sounds a little dramatic to say it's over.
2: Yeah, maybe there's going to be, maybe there's going to be a chance for you to come back from whatever it is, because I don't like how defeated you sound right now.
1: I sure hope so.
0: All right, well, we're going to get more from you, Kenny, in just a few minutes on K92.
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10: 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Of the hundreds of players that are on a team's preseason roster, very few of them will actually make the team. Coaches have to be discriminating as they attempt to find players they feel they can win with. I don't know about you, but I'm sure glad God isn't as discriminating as NFL head coaches. God loves all of us and wants all of us to be on his team. He doesn't cut anyone. He doesn't care how badly you may have messed up your life. God proved all of this by sending his son, Jesus Christ, to die in our place. He only waits for us to join his team.
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0: You're the patient, and we're the therapist. 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
1: All right, Kenny, you said that you believe your marriage is over because you made a huge mistake. What exactly happened?
2: Well, my wife and I went on a couples trip, a trip with three other couples. And, you know, we've done it before, and it's always a good time, really.
1: Mm-hmm.
2: But this time, you know, I was a little drunk one night, and I decided to hit the bed early. And I wandered into the wrong room. I laid down next to her friend, even kissed her head, and I smacked her butt. And she screamed, and that's when I realized I was in the wrong room, and that's when I realized I was in deep trouble.
3: So were you guys staying in the Airbnb, I'm guessing?
2: Yeah.
3: Okay, mm-hmm. Yeah. Because I was about to say, hotels have keys, so...
1: Uh-huh.
3: Yeah, that's a...
1: So with the Airbnb, that does make a difference. And you said you were really intoxicated, and you wandered into the room, and you didn't bring it up to that friend, like, hey, I'm sorry.
2: I mean, we honestly...

0: You got to tell
1: her. Like,
2: yeah. I don't think it's the end of the world. I don't think, unless your wife hates this woman, which that changes everything.
0: Mm-hmm.
2: But if it was legitimately, you just wandered into the wrong room, you thought it was your wife, you gave her a kiss on the forehead, I don't think it'd be the end of it all. I just worry that it'll come up at some point later on if you guys are drinking and they're like, oh, do you remember this time, et cetera, et cetera. So you got to get ahead of that.
0: Yep.
2: I don't think it's going to be the end of the world like you may think it's going to be. I think your wife's going to be a little bit more understanding than you're giving her credit for.
1: I sure hope so.
0: All right, well, we're going to get some help for you, some advice to, so folks, you can text in right now to 52353. You can call us at 540-774-9236, and let's try to help out Kenny in the situation.
2: Yeah, pick a side. Should Kenny take it to the grave, or maybe he is overestimating how bad it would be? So when you text in, should he tell her, or should he keep it to himself? I'm curious on how that poll will play out.

0: The Situation with the K92 Morning Thing continues now.
1: Oh my goodness, Kenny, he's in a little bit of, I don't say trouble, but he went on a couple's trip and they got a little saucy because they were drinking. He was drinking and he stumbled back to the wrong room there in an Airbnb. And he says, I walked into my wife's friend's room and I gave her a kiss on the forehead, smacked her butt, and I laid down and went to sleep. And she started screaming and I was like, oh, wrong room. So sorry.
2: And here's the thing. I don't think it's a huge deal. I think it's super awkward.
1: Uh-huh.
2: I think it's very awkward. But I just don't think it's a huge deal if it is as innocent as he explained it to me.
1: Well, if it's not a huge deal, he wouldn't be in the situation and trying to figure out why he should he tell his wife or not, because he still
2: slapped the butt of his wife's friend.
1: Yeah.
2: So, I mean, for him, I understand why he's reaching out for advice.
1: So we have some text to 52353. This one that says he should have told her when it happened. If it's not as serious as it sounds, uh-huh, otherwise you just sound shady.
2: He's just nervous. He's nervous right now. Let's see. We got text in. This is Devin from Dublin. He should have absolutely told her, regardless if he was scared or nervous or whatever. I feel like the friend might have been waiting for it.
1: You think so?
2: I don't know. So, because someone else said, where was his wife and her husband at?
1: Charcuterie board and game night. They were with the other couple. Yeah. We have another one. Okay. So this one from Brent of Roanoke, who says Kenny is going to be okay. Things happened and he was drunk. It didn't go any further than a butt slap. That's, but you know what? We only know what he's saying.
2: We got to trust him. We got to take him for his word.
1: We got to trust what goes
2: in. Why would he call us to lie? That would make sense. And then another text in 52353. They are wondering why Kenny didn't laugh it off and just chalk it up the next day and tell his wife. In this situation, if he was that intoxicated, this should have been something that he should have had no problem sharing with his wife so that it could be a laughing matter. I think Kenny wasted time. That's going to be what hurts her feelings more. It was a typo that said Melody, but I think they typed
1: Is that
2: Kenny.
1: The name of the woman? Is that the woman in question?
2: I don't like all the detective work you're doing right now.

0: Every time I wait for it. Wait for it to start running.
1: I love it. I like- It's so weird, but I love it.
0: It's your K92 morning thing with Monica and Antoine. And, you know, I think somebody needs to tell these celebrities to stop. They can't do it all. Because there's one that has decided to take on bluegrass. And one particular song that you love, did he ruin it?
1: Probably.
0: Yeah, we'll

0: If you're talking about it, so are we.
1: What's trending?
2: What's trending?
0: It's Trending Topics with the K92 Morning Thing.
3: I tell you what, Sheriff Shaquille O'Neal.
4: Sheriff Shaq.
3: Yeah, I see you not say that because he is a Bedford County sheriff. We forget, right?
4: Entitled. Has he ever pulled someone over in Bedford?
3: No.
4: I know of. Has he ever arrested someone in Bedford?
3: My cousin pulled him over and took a picture with him. She sure did when he was in town. She was like, look at this. I said, what's he doing?
4: That's hilarious.
3: Okay, well, I think he is such a diva because he was on, he had an interview where he was asked about playing in the NBA. Does he miss it?
5: I get it, man. You miss playing basketball still ever?
6: No, never.
5: Never?
6: Not against these cupcakes.
5: I think that's a good way to wrap this up.
6: They're all cupcakes. Write it down, tweet it, Instagram it, Facebook it, I said it.
3: Isn't that sassy?
4: He means it, too. He means it, too. He thinks that this new generation of basketball players, he thinks they're soft. He thinks they're entitled. He thinks they're spoiled. He can't stand them.
3: What? Well, is there one in particular that he's talking about?
4: I don't know who he hates right now.
3: Huh.
4: But I know at one point it was a basketball player named Dwight Howard he couldn't stand.
3: Oh, Dwight. I've heard about him.
4: Shaq just thinks that the basketball players of this generation couldn't hold a candle to his generation.
3: What's the difference? Like, because they don't push each other down as hard or what is
4: it? They take more days off.
3: Oh.
4: This new generation, they take more days. They use their PTO.
3: Okay.
4: Mental health matters.
3: Just because he missed out.
4: Exactly.
3: Well, okay. All right, so someone needs to tell these celebrities to sit on down because we listened to The Rock perform his I'm a Dad song.
4: Yes,
3: you know,
4: yes.
3: Well, now we have Matthew McConaughey who was on... he was on the Tonight Show where he performed Ella Langley's Choosing Texas bluegrass style.

0: interesting.
1: Yeah. She's from Texas, I can tell by the way. Now, I'm not even pushing back on bluegrass, because I know in elementary school, they made a oopsie by having a bluegrass band come in for the elementary school students.
0: Oh, they did.
1: At Body Camp Elementary. And we didn't pay attention, and we all got in trouble the next day.
0: I don't dislike bluegrass.
1: Right.
0: Like, that, it's peppy. Look, it makes me want to slap my knee.
1: I was going to say, I've been flat-footing before.
0: I just don't want Matthew McConaughey singing that song.
1: No!
0: That's the only
1: thing. No, he needs to sit down somewhere. All right, Cardi B, she's celebrating the fact that she is Old Navy's Fall 2026 denim campaign person. So she's that girl. But she has a deeper connection to Old Navy. What is it?
2: Thank you, Old Navy, for holding me down in high school. You know, I used to steal for you guys all the time. So it's just such a full circle moment that, like, I'm an ambassador for Old Navy, and I used to steal all the time, and I never got caught. And, like, if it wasn't for you guys, I probably wouldn't be the freshest school, because I was the fresh in all the...
0: Whoa, calm down.
1: Oh,
2: look at God. Look at God.
3: Full circle
2: Jeez. Moment.
0: Yeah, steal some... nicer language. Good
1: oh,
0: gracious.
1: Man. Yeah.
0: That's
1: yeah.
0: hilarious that she admitted. I mean, it's Cardi B, so she's going to be honest about stealing from Old Navy.
1: Yeah.
0: They probably took it
1: those
0: out of
1: dollar
0: check.
1: Flip-flops.
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0: It's your K92 Morning Thing with Monica and Antoine. And today, a cloudy day, high of 88. It's currently 75 in Roanoke, 73 in Lynchburg, and 71 in the NRV.
1: Listen, God forbid me feel comfortable at work. 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
0: Ooh.
1: I didn't think this was a big deal, but I'll tell you what it is coming up next on K92.

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1: I don't think this is weird. I don't think this is weird. Don't judge me.
2: You don't
1: me.
2: Think it's weird.
1: Don't judge me because I will occasionally, not every day, but I will occasionally brush my teeth here at work. In the common bathroom.
2: You brush your teeth here.
1: I try to use the solo stall, but okay. If that's taken and I want to brush my teeth, then I'll go into the bigger one where multiple people can walk in.
2: Uh-huh.
1: And I was told yesterday that that's weird. I don't think that's weird.
2: Well, are you
1: think it's weird?
2: Are you leaving your toothbrush here?
1: No. So okay. I will transport it.
2: Okay.
1: I will transport it.
2: I don't know if that's any better. Really.
1: Actually, I did think about buying a second toothbrush and just leaving it here for that purpose. Like having it in a case. It's not going to be out all willy-nilly.
2: That's weird.
1: In a case and then like a little traveler size of toothpaste.
2: No.
1: Why is it weird to brush my teeth here at work?
2: No, you've made this like a second home. And that's...
1: Sometimes it feels like I'm here long enough. Like, where's my cot? Because, you know, we had picture day the other day. We had to take some pictures for K92.
2: Yeah.
1: And, you know, I just wanted to make sure I was as fresh as possible to make sure my smile was as pretty as it could be or whatever. Uh-huh. So I made sure to bring my toothbrush and bring some toothpaste. And I was in the bigger bathroom, the one where multiple people, multiple stalls and everything. And a coworker came in, caught me brushing my teeth, and turned around and walked out.
2: Okay, because he thought something was you were having a psychotic break.
1: And he said, and you know, foaming at the mouth.
2: Yes,
1: right there.
2: Yeah. So I can understand just leaving.
1: Well, and so I called him in the hallway and I asked him. I'm like, hey, what's going on? He goes, well, you were brushing your teeth. I didn't want to interrupt. I'm like, I'm just brushing my teeth. You can interrupt me brushing my teeth. He goes, I'm gonna be honest, Antoine. I thought it was weird.
2: Yep. Yeah.
1: I don't think it's weird. Text in right now. 52353. That's the number to text in.
2: Well,
1: is it weird that I brush my teeth at work? And where are the other fellow work toothbrushers?
2: And can you imagine,
1: where's my family?
2: I think just walking into any bathroom where it's a community bathroom or whatever, you know,
1: bathroom, yes.
2: You walk in and someone's just brushing their teeth. What are you doing?
1: I'm brushing my teeth. I'm getting a fresh,
2: why are you here
1: fresh
2: brushing
1: mouth.
2: Your teeth? And no.
1: I will say it does feel weird walking to and from the bathroom, like holding my toothbrush.
2: Yeah.
1: But it took me back to college when you had the common bathroom.
2: Oh, see, that's another.
1: And you had to get your little shower caddy and walk all
2: the way
1: down
2: the
1: hallway.
2: That's another level. If you're walking through the hallways holding a toothbrush in hand.
1: That's
2: no.
1: What it is. I have the toothbrush and my toothpaste in hand. I'm holding it through and I'm making sure like
2: you know that coworker, they went and they said, hey, everybody get out the building. Antoine's walking through with a toothbrush.
1: I am not going to do anything crazy. I think the person you could trust the most is the person with fresh mouth. I think that is the most trustworthy person. You got to trust the person. You can't trust someone with yuck mouth.
2: No,
1: if I got fresh
2: you
1: mouth, you could trust me. I'm not going to do anything wrong.
2: Mm.
1: Text in the
2: what happened to that coworker? Where is he at now?
1: He's on PTO today. Text in a 52353. Is it weird that I'm brushing my teeth at work? Some

0: You're waking up with the K92 Morning Thang.
1: I'm not sure if I'm being supported right now because it's a whole bunch of yeah buts in the text messages coming into 52353. I was caught in quotation marks, brushing my teeth at work yesterday.
2: Yes.
1: I wanted to make sure I had pearly whites for, you know, taking pictures and everything. And I was told that it's weird. I was told that it's awkward to brush your teeth at work, especially in the community bathroom. And I thought it was perfectly normal.
2: Brushing your teeth and then walking around holding up a toothbrush in the hallway.
1: I wasn't holding it up like it was like I was protesting it. It was a sign. It was just in my hand and my arm was swinging.
2: Yeah.
1: I was walking and a coworker called me out for it.
2: Well, I think you're getting support to 52353 because Kim from Madison Heights, she says, when I worked third shift at the hospital, I used to brush my teeth.
1: Thank you. Shout out to you, Kim, and thank you for working in the hospital.
2: It was a patient's toothbrush. Kim, why'd you do it?
1: She just grabbed George's toothbrush on the way out. Let's see. Another text in to 52353. Brushing your teeth in the bathroom is not weird. Brushing your teeth in a stall is. Okay, well, I wasn't in the stall.
2: Yeah, that would be
1: interesting. I was by the sink because I needed the water. The awkward part is trying to rinse my mouth out.
2: Right.
1: That's the awkward part. So I have to come back to my desk and get my water.
2: Oh, so you didn't use the sink water.
1: I'm not going to. Now, listen, I'm going to draw the line at leaning over and putting my mouth under the sink of. No, I'm not doing that.
2: You didn't
1: that.
2: Cup it? You Which didn't cup I guess, the water?
1: Does it make a difference? Because I just used that water to wet my toothbrush.
2: Yeah, and then that texter saying about brushing your teeth in a stall. How would you know unless you was that person peeking through the stall? That makes you extra weird.
1: It was a mechanical toothbrush.
2: Oh.
1: This is kind of support. Technically, you're supposed to brush after every meal, but it is still weird. Normal should be, but it's weird.
2: It should be normal. Okay, so you're starting something right there. You're trying to say this is a normal thing to do.
1: All right, well, let me ask you this. Because, you know, people are at work a long time. Some people work 12-hour shifts, so a lot of things happen at work. Would it be more weird or less weird to catch someone washing their face, like with legitimate washcloth in the community bathroom? So there's soap and stuff on their face. Is that more or less weird than brushing your teeth?
2: Well, in this economy, I figure they're homeless and they just needed to wash up before they start the shift.
1: You need to make sure they work there. Mm-hmm. You need to make sure. Yep. What about putting on deodorant?
2: I think that's fine.
1: I don't know why, but I feel uncomfortable when someone puts on deodorant in front of me. Because I think you're telling me right then that your arms stink. Like you just realize you got a whiff of yourself and that's you're funky.
2: And it's one of those motions that's not really, it's not sexy at all putting on deodorant.
1: It's not, especially if you still have your shirt on. And everything. Flossing. Where do you stand on flossing at work?
2: Floss is okay.
1: It's not. No, flossing
2: is work. What's wrong with flossing?
1: You're getting food particles and it's going to be on the string that you pull out. Flossing is not okay. That is very unhygienic at work. You floss in your car.
2: Floss.
1: Oh, no. Don't. You talking about the dance?
2: No.
1: Don't make Cricket show up. We got a 4-pack of tickets for the Hill City Howlers. Monica's Psychic Hotline is coming up next.

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1: We're going to hook someone up with a 4-pack of tickets to see the Hill City Howlers. I don't know why I feel like they need to have like Shakira and it's like, mug that you get with the Hill City Howlers.
2: A Shakira night.
1: Yes.
2: A Shakira bobblehead night.
1: Yeah.
2: That would be great. Come on, Hill City Howlers. Come through with it.
1: They're rolling their eyes.
2: All right. Well, we have a 4-pack of tickets for you that would be good for any home game. You just have to call in right now from Monica's Psychic Hotline, 540-774-9236. All you have to do is answer some questions about you. Monica has to do all of the heavy lifting by showing off her psychic ability. So just call in right now, 540-774-9236, and win a 4-pack of tickets for your Hill City Howlers.
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0: time for Monica to be psychic on this gorgeous Friday. We have a 4-pack of tickets to the Hill City Howlers for you if Monica can just know you a little bit. Are you ready, Monica?
1: I'm ready.
0: All right, I have someone on the phone. You haven't had a chance to talk to them, but I got 5 questions for you. The first question being, the person on the phone, are they male or female?
1: Female.
0: You believe that they are female. Have they ever been in a parade?
1: Yes.
0: Did they enjoy it?
1: They did.
0: Question number 3. Have they ever ridden a mechanical bull?
1: Ooh, I'm going to say yes.
0: You going to say yes? Has Miss Monica ever ridden a mechanical bull?
1: I have.
0: How long did you last?
1: Not long. Not long at all.
0: Have they ever dated a coworker?
1: Yes.
0: They've dated a coworker. And do they currently have a family member they refuse to talk to?
1: Yes. Don't we all know?
0: All right. Let's see. Good morning. This is K92. What's your name?
2: Jennifer.
0: All right. We got Jennifer on the phone. Jennifer, where are you calling from?
2: Right now in Salem.
0: All right. For the second right now. Jennifer is in Salem.
1: And then she's going to cross that line.
0: She's crossing it. All right. Well, Monica did predict that you would be female, so she's 1-for-1. I got 4 more questions for you. Monica just has to get 1 more correct about you, okay?
2: Okay.
0: All right, Jennifer, have you ever been in a parade?
2: Yes.
1: Ooh.
0: Second question, did you enjoy it?
2: Yes. Well, not really. It was really cold.
0: All right. Well, you are a winner. Monica did say that you'd be in parade, but let's go ahead and finish out these questions. Have you ever ridden a mechanical bull?
2: No, but I always wanted to.
1: I think we have a local mechanical bull.
0: Text in right now, 52353. Rick and Jennifer ride a mechanical bull this morning.
1: Yeah.
0: Do it this morning. Jennifer, have you ever dated a coworker?
2: No.
0: I think she thought about it. She just saw someone at the water cooler.
1: Yeah, I did. That was a mistake.
0: The last question for you, Jennifer. Do you have...

0: have a family member right now that you refuse to talk to?
1: I think I do.
2: You think you know you do? Okay, who is it?
0: We'll leave it at that.
2: All right, then. All right.
0: Jennifer can't put them on blast.
2: Brandon, a cousin. All right. Okay, so Jennifer, you got the 4-pack of tickets to see the Hill City Howlers from K92.
1: Thank you so much.
0: And coming up next, we want to know what has you feeling good heading into the weekend. So you can start texting in now to 52353. That's next on K92.

0: It's your K92 Morning Thing with Monica and Antoine. And today, a cloudy day, high of 88. It's currently 76 in Roanoke, 75 in Lynchburg, and 72 in the NRV.
1: What has you feeling good heading into this weekend? What are you smiling about? What local events are you looking forward to? You can start texting in now to 52353. I am feeling good because tomorrow starts the best 27 weeks of my life. Ooh. I'll tell you more next.

0: share what you're excited about. It's Feel Good Friday with the K92 Morning Thing.
1: What has you feeling good heading into this weekend? Or, you know, what's a local event that's going down this weekend that you want to show some love to? You could always text in to 52353 or call in 540-774-9236. Monica Tyler in Clifton Forge is feeling good. They said they are excited this weekend about their fourth annual family barbecue. The food is phenomenal.
2: Well, are we invited?
1: We need to know what's on the menu.
2: Extended family? Yeah.
1: I mean, you're texting into the show. I feel like we're family. We're cousins.
2: Yes.
1: Tyler,
2: cook
1: us.
2: And Tyler, what are you cooking? What are you bringing to the cookout?
1: The sodas. the 2-liter sodas.
2: And look, there's another text that says, feeling good because the first week of school is over.
1: I want to know how it went for the kids.
2: Yeah.
1: For the students, because, you know, it's been hit or miss. Some people have started school. Some people haven't. For the students that have been in school for an entire week, are you exhausted?
2: How
1: was your first week of school? Let us know. I'm feeling good because tomorrow starts the best 27 weeks for me, Monica.
2: Oh.
1: Because tomorrow at 8 p.m., the Dallas Cowboys play preseason football.
2: Here we go. Yeah! Football season is back.
1: And there will not be a week without football for the next 27 weeks because the Super Bowl is on Valentine's Day of 2027.
2: So
1: February 14th, 2027 is the Super Bowl. So it is 27 weeks from tomorrow to the Super Bowl. And I got football every week.
2: Every day.
1: Feel like
2: every
1: week.
2: Feel like we weren't going to make it here.
1: But I'm here now. I am here. And I am so excited. I'm wearing my Dallas Cowboys t-shirt today. This might be the year. This might be the year for us.
2: You think so?
1: This might be the year.
2: I think there's a chance because it's definitely not Travis Kelce's year.
1: You leave my birthday twin alone.
2: It's not.
1: He's happy. He's in love. He's married. You leave him out of it. What as you're feeling good heading into the weekend? Text in to 52353. You can always call in 540-774-9236. Monica, what as you feeling good?
2: I'm feeling good about last night. Yep. I'm feeling good about it. So I'll have to give you all the deets here in just a bit.
1: Let's see what happened last night with Monica. That's coming up next.

0: excited about. It's Feel Good Friday with the K92 Morning Thing.
1: And see, it's not just me. It is not just me that is feeling good about football being back, Monica.
2: Yeah. Yep. Text 52353. You see that?
1: Yes, it says football is back, and they got a GIF of a football player. Monica, look at that GIF. What do you think his name is?
2: Derek. Who is this? His name Derek?
1: No, his name is Josh. That is Josh. That is Josh Allen, quarterback of the Buffalo Bills.
2: Josh Allen.
1: So we had a Buffalo Bills fan text into 52353.
2: That's hilarious. That man could walk in and pick up a prize. I wouldn't know. Josh Allen.
1: He's married to Haley Steinfeld from Sanders.
2: Haley Steinfeld. That's her husband.
1: That's her husband right there. Does that make a difference to you?
2: I know her.
1: Okay. That's all that matters.
2: He's walking with her.
1: That's Haley's husband right there. But we want to know what has you feeling good heading into the weekend. Feeling good, text at 52353. I am also feeling good that the school week is over. I am a teacher and I am tired.
2: I bet. The first week has to be rough.
1: The first week has to be the best week.
2: Is it? Everyone's really just rubbing their eyeballs. Like, oh.
1: Monica, you said you're feeling good about last night. What trouble did you find yourself into?
2: Trouble. No, I stay out of trouble. But I had the best sleep. I slept so hard after having a good hot dog. Like, when I tell you, I seriously had a good hot dog and I was out.
1: Let me find out a glizzy put you to bed.
2: A glizzy.
1: Put Monica Brooks to bed. Where did you get your hot dog from? Did you make it at home?
2: I mean, it really was a good hot dog from a Dairy Queen.
1: Oh, so
2: it wasn't the best hot dog, but it was
1: decent.
2: Good
1: hot dogs.
2: It was decent enough. And I think because I was hungry and it was the best hot dog. And I said, I'm out.
1: I don't think I've ever had a hot dog put me to sleep, but
2: maybe it was a day.
1: Shout out to Monica and her love for glizzies.
2: No, stop saying that. Ew.
1: That's what it is.
2: I told you.
0: All the hits.
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0: 22nd, two of boxing's biggest take center stage. 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
0: Teofimo Lopez has never needed one.
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0: For years, they've had plenty to say.
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0: It's time to put up or shut up. Rolly Romero versus Teofimo Lopez, August 22nd.
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It's your K92 morning thing with Monica and Antoine. Today is, of course, a cloudy day, high of 88. It's currently 76 in Roanoke, 75 in Lynchburg, and 72 in the NRV. And now is a good time to text into 52353 with your throwback song on this Friday. 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
1: All right, Antoine, did you notice the way that I opened the door, the studio door?
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2: 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I'm feeling a little Kanye and T-Pain, so that's how we're going to kick it off. 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

your K92 morning thing with Monica and Antoine, and that was my song from Walk the Moon. 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Antoine, you had Good Life, Kanye, and T-Pain. And we have a special one for our third throwback song. So James of Radford, today is his birthday. Yeah. Happy birthday to you. So we have a special one. It's 50 Cent's, your birthday, in the club.

0: You're waking up with the K92 Morning Thing.
1: And guess what? We don't have any babies going to school today because, I mean, it's Friday. So it's going to kick off on Monday.
2: How crazy would it be if school started on a Friday?
1: That'd be hilarious.
2: I don't know if I would laugh at it, if it'd be good, or if I would be annoyed as a student, parent, or teacher.
1: The teacher should be happy, right?
2: If it started on a Friday. You get one day, send them back home, and then you got to do it all over on Monday. I
1: figured you can go like, woo, all right, they're back. They're going home. Yes, so we got a little taste.
2: But we don't have to worry about it. No school today.
1: I tell you what, okay, so this is for the ladies. Maybe for Antoine, too. Have you ever had a manicure?
2: I have not. I've always thought about doing it. Just to say that I've done it, but
1: yes.
2: No, I've never done
1: it. Get yourself a mani and pedi. And I tell you what, every time I get a mani and pedi, I hold things differently. Like, I just hold paper and pens differently because I'm like, I got fresh nails. I just want to be gentle with something.
2: Okay, so you're not holding them so that you can look at your nails. That's what I thought you were going to say. No, you're gentle with your hands.
1: I'm just gentle with things. I'm like,
2: That's good.
1: Man, fresh manicure.
2: I've never known you to be gentle with anything.
1: It only lasts a couple days.
2: Because you are slamming doors. You're putting thumbprints in sandwiches and everything.
1: I am.
2: The fact that you are able to be gentle with something.
1: Yes.
2: When you go get a mani, are you getting anything special?
1: No. They know when I walk in, I either want black or white. That's it. I want my nails done just solid black, solid white. And they said, will you change up? Nah. I feel like black today.
2: You want black or white?
1: Yeah.
2: You've never had red nails?
1: I have, but...
2: like with little designs and a star in the
1: middle?
2: I don't
1: want all the designs.
2: You don't want to do that?
1: No, it's almost like a donut that's too much on it. You know, like it makes me feel like I got diabetes.
2: Where do you stand on those long nails?
1: No, I will never do that. I did it once and I almost broke my back because I tried to work out with them. Do you remember that?
2: No.
1: Oh, you remember when I tried to do box jumps? I had tried to do a double box jump. So you have those big boxes and they're doubled up. Okay. And I jumped. I had long, long nails. Because I said, I'm going to go for it. I'm going to be a girly girl right here. I'm going to try to do it.
2: Right.
1: Well, I went and did that box jump and I couldn't get a good grip. I fell backwards and popped all those nails off.
2: Ugh.
1: And so that the trauma from that
2: went through me.
1: Those nails still probably linger in the gym somewhere.
2: No. The regular little nubby nails.
1: Yes, cut them short. Yeah.
2: You just can't get used to them. You know what I can't get used to? And
1: what's
2: I'm
1: that?
2: Gonna have to. These darn school buses.
1: Oh.
2: Now the school buses are out and about. And I'm not used to it. I'm not used to the school zone lights being on. You know how they say for parents they should train their kids for like a week and a half before they go back to school?
1: Yep.
2: You know, waking up early, going to bed on time. They should have been turning these school zone lights on for the past 2 weeks.
1: Yes.
2: So I could get used to, so I could be reminded of what zones I got to slow down in.
1: How do you feel when you get behind the bus and there's a busload of students? Do they look back at you and wave? Do you wave at them?
2: I get so insecure.
1: No,
2: I get
1: no.
2: I'm like, they're judging me. Kids can be mean. I hate it. I'm glad you brought that up. Because I need to talk about it in therapy. I absolutely hate being near a bus with kids in it because I feel like they're all looking at me. So I'm like, all right, now I got to be cool. What music am I listening to just in case?
1: Oh, my goodness.
2: I get all in my head. I absolutely hate it. I would rather pull over on the side of the street. Oh, man, so much trauma.

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1: We are going to jump into K92's fail of the week. So here's your opportunity right now. 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The phone number is 540-774-9236. We want to just laugh a little bit heading into this weekend, this kind of stormy weekend. So we want to know, what is your fail? That's coming up next on K92.
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1: And it's time for K92's fail of the week. 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Or if you ever want to call and tell us your story, that number is 540-774-9236. We have David on the phone with us right now. Good morning, David.
2: Hey, good morning, guys.
1: All right, David, tell us your fail of the week.
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1: All right, and we're going to talk to David in a second, but we got a few texts in to 52353 of people sharing their fail of the week. So thank you so much for texting in.
2: Yes, let's see here, because I know we have some texts rolling through. This one right here. My daughter asked me to braid her hair before school, and I told her I could absolutely handle it. 20 minutes later, I created something that looked more like a bird's nest, and she had to wear a hat. Signed, a girl dad.
1: Shout out to the girl dads out there trying to do that. At least you're attempting
2: to do
1: a
2: ponytail.
1: No, she wanted braids.
2: A bun.
1: So he had to try the braids. Let's see. Brianna in Lynchburg texted in her fail. I was at the grocery store and noticed a little kid staring at me, so I smiled and waved. His mom looked at me and said, he thinks you're the girl from the commercial. She never said what commercial, so now I'm even more confused.
2: I think Flo.
1: I was thinking Flo Progressive as well.
2: I don't know. I feel like Flo.
1: What other girl would it be?
2: Yeah, have a hairband or something. It's like, oh, that looks like Flo.
1: Unless she's a redhead, like Wendy's commercial.
2: Maybe. That still doesn't even stand out. It's Flo. Yeah. All right. Charlie of Roanoke says, I had a package delivered and brought it inside without looking at the name. I opened the box, pulled out a very expensive pair of shoes, and then realized they belonged to their neighbor. I made my son take the open package over to them.
1: Yeah, and hopefully they don't press charges. It's against the law.
2: Uh-huh.
1: It's against the law. All right, let's talk to David. We have David on the phone. All right, so you said that you were the star of the show at your work outing. How did you do that?
3: Well, I didn't try to, but, in this big team building day, one of the activities was ziplining.
1: Ooh, ziplining's fun.
3: Yeah, I thought it would be. I'm naturally a little nervous about heights, but I figured everyone else is doing it, so I would be fine. And so I step off the platform, flying through the air, and it's for about 3-4 seconds. And then I just stop right in the middle of the zipline.
1: 3-4 seconds, that's a lot shorter than what I felt like a zipline should take.
3: Right, yeah. Mine was cut short because I got stopped right in the middle of the zipline.
1: Oh,
2: no.
1: Like, you got, the zipline, whatever that thing is called, just stopped, got stuck on the rope?
3: It just, paused. Yeah, it just, got stuck. Not even close to, either platform or anything. It was right in the middle. I was just hanging.

0: there.
1: Monica, you ever been ziplining?
2: Never.
1: Would you?
2: No, that's
1: the
2: okay,
1: way you said never. It's pretty fun. I've only done it one time. It is kind of scary because you're being held up by a rope from like tree to tree or platform to platform. But if you get across safely, it's a lot of fun. Unfortunately, David, doesn't sound like you got across safely.
0: Yeah, no, I didn't get across at all. You know, everyone thinks I'm joking at first because like I'm kind of like dangling my feet and like trying to move forward. But then they realize like, no, I'm like legitimately stuck.
1: How did they get you down?
0: Well, for a while, you know, the rest of my coworkers were standing on the platform watching, and like 20 minutes goes by and then 30 minutes goes by and like my grip is slipping, like I'm struggling. And eventually they bring over a ladder and like they climb up and unhook me from the line and like they help me climb down and all that. And my entire office watched. So that was embarrassing.
1: It's like you're a little baby. They got out of a burning building.
0: Yeah. Yeah. I felt helpless, man. It was bad. You know, everyone starts like clapping, of course, which just added to the embarrassment.
2: Oh my goodness.
1: Well, it sounds like you might need to get a new job. I'm gonna be honest. Yeah. I don't know if you could ever. Every time you go to work or every time they have a team out and they're gonna be like, hey, remember that day where David got stuck? Hey man, thank you so much for sharing your fail of the week and have a great day.
0: Of course, guys. You too.

0: is your K92 morning thing with Monica and Antoine. And, you know, I think somebody needs to tell these celebrities to stop. They can't do it all. Because there's one that has decided to take on bluegrass. And one particular song that you love, did he ruin it?
1: Probably.
0: Yeah, we'll get into it in trending next. So K92.

0: you're talking about it, so are we.
1: What's trending?
2: What's trending?
0: It's Trending Topics with the K92 Morning Thing.
3: I tell you what, Sheriff Shaquille O'Neal.
4: Sheriff Shaq.
3: Yeah, you know I said that because he is a Bedford County sheriff. We forget, right?
4: Entitled. Has he ever pulled someone over in Bedford?
3: No.
4: I know. Has he ever arrested someone in Bedford?
3: My cousin pulled him over and took a picture with him. She sure did when he was in town. She was like, look at this. I said, what's he doing?
4: That's hilarious.
3: Okay, well, I think he is such a diva because he was on, he had an interview where he was asked about playing in the NBA. Does he miss it?
5: I get it, man. You miss playing basketball still ever?
6: No, never.
5: Never?
6: Not against these cupcakes.
5: I think that's a good way to wrap this up.
6: They're all cupcakes. Write it down, tweet it, Instagram it, Facebook it, I said it.
3: Isn't that sassy? I like it.
4: He means it, too. He means it, too. He thinks that this new generation of basketball players, he thinks they're soft. He thinks they're entitled. He thinks they're spoiled. He can't stand them.
3: What? Well, is there one in particular that he's talking about?
4: I don't know who he hates right now.
3: Huh.
4: But I know at one point it was a basketball player named Dwight Howard.
3: Dwight. I've heard about him.
4: Shaq just thinks that the basketball players of this generation couldn't hold a candle to his generation.
3: What's the difference? Like, because they don't push each other down as hard?
4: They take more days off.
3: Oh.
4: This new generation. Oh. they take more days. They use their PTO.
3: Okay.
4: Mental health matters.
3: Just because he missed out.
4: Exactly. Well,
3: okay. All right. So someone needs to tell these celebrities to sit on down because we listened to The Rock perform his I'm a Dad song.
4: Yes.
3: You know,
4: yes.
3: Well, now we have Matthew McConaughey, who was on... he was on the Tonight Show where he performed Ella Langley's Choosing Texas bluegrass style.

0: Now, I'm not even pushing back on bluegrass, because I know in elementary school, they made a oopsie by having a bluegrass band come in for the elementary school students.
1: Oh, they did.
0: At Body Camp Elementary. And we didn't pay attention, and we all got in trouble the next day.
1: I don't dislike bluegrass.
0: Right.
1: Like, it's heavy. It makes me want to slap my knee.
0: I was going to say, I've been flat-footing before.
1: I just don't want Matthew McConaughey singing that song.
0: No.
1: That's the only thing.
0: No, he needs to sit down somewhere. All right, Cardi B, she's celebrating the fact that she is Old Navy's Fall 2026 denim campaign person. So she's that girl. But she has a deeper connection to Old Navy. What is it?
2: Thank you, Old Navy, for holding me down in high school. You know, I used to steal for you guys all the time. So it's just such a full circle moment that, like, I'm an ambassador for Old Navy, and I used to steal all the time, and I never got caught. And, like, if it wasn't for you guys, I probably wouldn't be the freshest school, because I was the fresh in all the...
1: Whoa, calm down.
0: Oh, Cardi.
2: Look at God.
3: Full circle.
2: Jeez. Moment.
1: Steal some nicer language. Good gracious.
0: Man, that's
1: hilarious that she admitted. I mean, it's Cardi B, so she's going to be honest about stealing from Old Navy.
0: Yeah.
1: They probably took it out of her
0: check.
1: Dollar
0: flip-flops.
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0: your K92 Morning Thing with Monica and Antoine. 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It is currently 77 in Roanoke, 76 in Lynchburg, and 72 in NRV.
1: And coming up next, we have Binge Watch Weekend. 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

0: you say? 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
1: 3, 2, 1. 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
2: Yes, we got you. We're going to suggest some things for you to watch over the weekend. If you don't want to be like me and watch football all weekend long because the Dallas Cowboys, we have our first preseason game. Yes, I said we. We have our first preseason game tomorrow at 8 p.m. It's on the NFL Network against the Seattle Seahawks.
3: Okay.
2: Super excited. The first of 27 weekends of straight football.
3: Oh, my gosh. I got to pick a team.
2: You do. You got time. You got time. The regular season, you still got like 3 weeks before the regular season starts.
3: Okay.
2: So you got time to pick
3: a
2: team.
3: I'm not even do fantasy football.
2: You're not.
3: Nah, I'm not.
2: You're not. Because that's a season-long commitment.
3: Yeah, I can't do that.
2: You're not doing that. But we want to tell you, if you're not watching football, what are some other things that you can watch or stream this weekend, maybe go to the movie theater to see? And something I'm super excited. It comes out on Sunday on HBO Max.
3: Uh-huh.
2: It is Lanterns. It is about the superhero, the Green Lantern.
4: I thought there was only one Green Lantern.
5: Well, technically, I'm in training.
4: So, like a sidekick.
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2: Yeah, so that was a clip of the first 5 minutes of the Lanterns. And if you go to our website, K92Radio.com, and you check out the Morning Thing blog, you can see the first 5 minutes of the new show, Lanterns, where it's about two Green Lanterns coming together. One is training the other one. They're solving crimes. It's kind of like True Detective.
3: Yeah, and was it Aaron Pierre?
2: Aaron Pierre, yes.
3: Yeah, he's in it. The one, black guy with the green eyes.
2: With the pretty eyes. That's what everyone remembers about him. But yeah, so that's going to be on HBO Max. That's coming out on Sunday. Something else that we talked about earlier this week on Netflix, it's called The Last House.
3: Yes.
2: The Last House.
3: Oh, my gosh.
2: Yeah, so it's a movie about what happens if you wake up one morning and you are trapped inside your home. Everyone is trapped inside of their home. They don't know how. They don't know why. But they're just trying to figure out how to survive. And I said I could do it for 3 days.
3: Yeah.
2: And then I'm going nuts because I don't want to eat my food anymore.
3: I'll be delighted for a while.
2: Just away from everyone.
3: Yes.
2: But yeah, so that's The Last House on Netflix. Monica, what are you recommending?
3: I'm ready for Halloween, I guess, because I started watching just like horror movies. And one that I want to watch this weekend and bring it back through is 28 Years Later.
2: That's a fun movie. That's on Netflix.
3: About, you know, it's post-apocalypse and, you know, everybody, they have villains and, of course, you know, all the zombie-like peoples.
2: And I think that's okay because Spirit Halloween is now open.
3: Is it?
2: If you're thinking about your Halloween costumes and everything, Spirit Halloweens are opening up now. So it's pretty much spooky season. Even though it's before Labor Day. It's still in August. But we are already celebrating spooky season. For more recommendations, more suggestions of what to watch this weekend, go to the Morning Thing blog on K92Radio.com. Here's Ariana Grande, Hate That I Made You Love Me.

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0: It's your K92 Morning Thing with Monica and Antoine. And today in the ladies' room, we're talking to Vicky. Vicky, hey, what's happening?
1: I need someone to date my sister so she leaves the rest of the family alone.
2: I took that the wrong way. I took it as Vicky needs someone to date her sister because her sister is trying to date within the family.
0: Oh,
2: and I don't, Vicky,
0: no.
2: I do not think that's what you meant.
0: No.
2: But that's how I heard it.
0: That's
2: I'm
0: going to
2: be honest. Too much Game of Thrones for me. It's too much Game of Thrones.
0: Okay, look. Okay, Vicky, we're going to talk to you here in just a few minutes on K92.
1: Thanks.

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1: All right, Vicky, you need someone to date your sister. What's going on with her?
2: Okay, I know this sounds bad, but if my sister isn't involved in a relationship, she just becomes this, you know, pain in the butt for the family. And she's going to be 30 next year, but she's like just a needy teenager. And, you know, there's always something happening. There's always someone after her trying to pick a fight. She'll, you know, need money, or she'll just create drama, and she just loves it.
1: So you need a distraction for her.
3: Basically is what I hear.
2: Exactly. If she is like with someone, she becomes their problem.
3: They are so lucky. They're so lucky.
2: We get a break. She calms down. Well, a little.
3: Have you ever pointed out to her like how she is when she's not in a relationship in regards to the family versus how she is when she's in a relationship?
2: Oh, yes. And she's just like, absolutely not. You're crazy. Blah, blah, blah.
1: Oh, so she flips it onto y'all. But man.
2: Yeah.
1: So have you been like recruiting? Like, what are you doing? Are you stepping out there?
2: Yes. I am like actively looking for people.
3: Well, it just sounds like you're trying to turn the Ladies Room into Love Connection right now.
2: Well, I have set up a dating profile just to, you know, just to see if I can, you know, set up some dates that way.
3: Hold on. You set up a dating profile for your... I'm going to assume that your sister does not know that she has a dating profile floating out there. Is that correct?
2: No.
3: No, wow. You can't do that. That might be a little too far.
2: Have you met my sister?
3: I have not. I've heard great things about her, though.
1: She's trying to make love happen, make it happen at the coffee shop. Your sister walks in and there's some guy waiting for her. It's like, that's her. And then they just connect. And then she's off your hands. That's no good.
2: Then like, give me some better options, because like, I don't want her attention on me, on the family, on like every little...
3: Right,
2: she's like
3: right.
2: A little, what is that old song? Like a fire starter? She's a fire starter. Creates drama. She's, ugh.
1: I was like, does Dr. Phil still have a show?
3: I don't know. And it's I get why you would set up a dating profile, because you're trying to get her out of your hair.
1: That's not right.
3: I just don't feel good about it. It doesn't give me a good feeling. I don't get warm and fuzzy.
1: Yeah, we're going to give you some help, hopefully, Vicky. So start texting.

0: 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Vic, you want somebody to date her sister.
1: How do you handle a family member that's always involved with the family? That's what I'm curious.
0: Yes. Okay, we're going to get some help for you here in just a few minutes in the ladies room on K92.
2: Thank you.

0: 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This is The Ladies Room with Monica Brooks on K92.
1: And Vicky is trying to hook her sister up because she's tired of her sis. She's tired of her bothering the family, and she feels like she needs a distraction. That sister needs a distraction.
2: Yeah, she ain't trying to hook her up. She's trying to pawn her off. She would give her sister to a light pole if the light pole would just get her sister away from the family.
1: Yeah. Terrible thing. Also, but first we have to address that laugh, because her laugh did make me laugh.
2: when we went off the air, you started laughing about her
1: Vicky,
2: laugh.
1: Vicky, yeah, and her laugh. That's something else, because we did receive a text from Sarah said that laugh, though.
2: Yes. Yeah. but yeah, people are trying to help Sarah. I mean, Sarah texted it. We're trying to help Vicky out, and we got one text in to 52353. And they're also speaking about the laugh, Monica. The one calling in, name is Vicky, sounds like the issue. And why does her laugh sound like it's AI?
1: It does.
2: And she's just trying to push her sister off on someone else instead of helping her sister out.
1: Yeah, she doesn't want to help her like that.
2: You need to help her. Your sister. Sister.
1: But hold on, because Matt.
2: Never knew how much I missed you.
1: Matt of Elliston, he says, I get it. He says, I have a brother that is a pain. I want him to find love so he can just go away for a while. He sucks the energy out of any family function.
2: All right, we got another text in. Vicky, it sounds like what your sister needs is a hard reality check and some serious boundaries. I think you need to put your foot down and tell her that the way that she's treating the family is not acceptable, and that you will stop talking to her if she can't stop her behavior. She's an adult now. She's almost 30, and she needs to grow up.
1: Oh, snap.
2: That is from someone that has been in a similar situation.
1: Yes, it is.
2: That person has cut their family off before.
1: Yeah, and one more. Let's see. Sounds like the sister would be better off with someone else. Vicky sounds like an awful sister.
2: I mean, to pawn your sister off, I don't know.
1: Yeah. Okay, so we have on the phone Liz. What do you say about the situation?
3: It kind of sounds like the family has given the sister too much control over them.
2: Right.
1: Mm-hmm.
3: Yeah, like I would have personally distanced myself from her a long time ago if she was that bad.
2: But see, but she still is family though, right? Like you only get one family. I can understand why they wouldn't want to distance themselves, because they want to keep her in their life, you know?
3: Well, I mean, somebody has to put their foot down or be willing to tell her to get her act together, right?
1: Intervention.
2: Intervention. Maybe that's what they have to do.
3: Absolutely. Yeah. That's exactly what they need to
2: sit her down, have a big banner that says intervention.
1: Yeah.
2: And then they have a list and they stand up and they say, this is how you've hurt me.
1: Yeah,
2: and they read through the list.
1: And look, if things start going sideways, have a man tucked in a closet and he comes out and he's like, this is your date for the day.
2: That
1: calms it down.
2: Listen, it sounds like this man is being held hostage. You can't just set her up with a random man after you've said nothing good about this woman. All right, get her a puffy or something.
1: Yeah, I don't know. Well, you know what? Thank you for trying to help us out here, Liz, in the ladies' room on K92.
3: Of course.

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1: We want you, we need you to help your high school play for purpose. 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
2: Yes.
1: Find the high school that means the most to your heart. 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
2: Okay.
1: They're going to get $200 for every first down with a minimum of $3,000. 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Because they will get a minimum of $3,000.
2: Yes, but that money helps.
1: It definitely does. And it will go to any club or team of your school's choice. Maybe Monica will go out there with the marching band at halftime.
2: Look. Let me find my clarinet. Yes.
1: But yes, help your school play for purpose. K92, Freedom First Credit Union. 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Vote. You can vote up to five times a day. So get your five in now. Wake up to

0: tomorrow morning, do another five, and we are going to announce the very first winner on August 26th. So you have like a week and a half.
1: Yeah, right around the corner.
0: We're going to have to get those votes in. 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But before we get out of here today.
1: We have the Morning Thing Nuggets. Both fear and faith ask you to believe in something you cannot see. You choose.
0: Whatever you decide to do this weekend, have fun, be safe. It's your K92 Morning Thing. Peace.
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1: Well, this makes a lot of sense here. They say women reach emotional maturity 11 years before men do. 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Men, not till 43.

K92, Jay Styles. 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The guy started to freak out, said he thought he lost his mind, and then saw it on the camera. She was getting in there.

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K92, and is this sound about right? They say almost 90% of women bring up the same argument at least 5 times a year. Is that the case for you? Will you be willing to admit that?

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like it. 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

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And, well, Michelle in Roanoke, she's already started her weekend off to Charlotte right now. 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

Hey, how many alarms do you set at night? They say over 60% of people set more than one alarm to wake up in the morning. The total average is 1.7. I set four. What about you?

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0: We were talking about alarms you set at night before you go to bed to wake up in the morning. On average, 1.7 people set. IJ Styles do 4. I'm just one of, like, boom, I'm up. Nope. This is crazy. Lisa in Blacksburg says she says 17 alarms. She got to that number because she started to fall back asleep after 12.
1: Wow. I can't believe this, man.
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K92, Jay Styles. You know, men spend an average of $1,200 a year on dating apps. You get stuck because it's like something you can't respond to, like on Bumble and then Hinge. Nobody looks at you until you spend that money.

It's wild to think we're, 2.5 months away from Halloween. Do you know the actress Juno Temple from the show Ted Lasso? She said she actually grew up in the original Halloween house. Oh, that, the music, oh, still gives me chills, but I cannot wait. Watch it every time.

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K92, Jay Styles, just reminding you that it is Friday, and they say Fridays at 6:15 p.m. Time and day, your significant other is most likely to be cheating on you. I know. So, do you know where they're going to be tonight at 6:15?

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I could take it to the first, second, third.

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K92 and Chase Styles, and Apple reportedly developing this new feature to verify photos if whether they were taken on an iPhone or if they were AI, which would be perfect for like dating apps, because somebody are like, yeah, there's no way. And then they turn out to be a bot. I can't

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WXLKHD Roanoke Lynchburg. 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

So obviously social media changing the way everyone learns to cook, right? We'd rather learn how to make, figure out what to make for dinner, looking at TikTok. A lot of people will also use the advice of a food fluencer more than their own mom or grandma. See, that's where it stops for me. Absolutely not.

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So if you need New Year's Eve plans, maybe Vegas, maybe the Sphere in Vegas to see the Backstreet Boys. That sounds like a plan. They got three dates out there. New Year's Eve, New Year's Day, and January 2nd as well. With K92, Virginia's number one hit music station.

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Ariana Grande did the soft launch the other day, Goals, right? Where she just showed her new boyfriend slash ex-boyfriend, because they were together maybe 10 years ago. But her new boyfriend, Ricky Alvarez, maybe they're back together. She posted a bunch of pictures, and then mixed in there in some of the slides were pictures not showing his face. One was very blurry. The other one was like from the shoulders down, a picture of both of them. With clothes on, too, by the way. But yeah, the soft launch. Have you ever soft launched? 52353, you can text me. That is most likely how I plan to operate my very next relationship.

So rumor is that Justin Bieber is going to be performing at the Super Bowl halftime show. We do know that for sure the Jonas Brothers are going to be performing at the halftime show of the season opener. September 10th, live on Netflix. They're going to be performing. That game is going to be in Australia, in Melbourne. September 10th, live on Netflix. It's K92, Virginia's number one hit music station.

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far. The shortest song we've ever played on K92. That's Dominic Fike, Baby Doll, with a K92 radio record. Shortest song ever, 97 seconds. It's K92. Thanks so much for having us on this afternoon. Happy Friday.

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What'd you think of that one? Let me know. 523-53. You can text. Her name is Stella Lefty. Her name is not actually Lefty. It's short for a longer last name that I would mispronounce if I tried. But the song's called Boston. You've heard it on TikTok. You've heard it on Instagram Reels. One of the top trending sounds within the last few months, especially, too. K92, Virginia's number one hit music station.

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Yeah, I'm so glad that that barely noticeable pimple that I had earlier this week, it's by now, it's turned into like, it's like an open wound right in the middle of my forehead. Embarrassing. Why am I like this? Why do our bodies betray us every single time? K92.

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1: 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And I'm going 10, 30, 65 in a 45 zone. 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I'll lose my job. And here come the court costs. 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
1: We don't follow the trends. We are the trend. 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

So officially, The Weeknd says he's not retiring the stage name The Weeknd. He's not going back to, he's not going to use the name Abel Tesfaye, his legal name. He said this past week at a show, he tried to test retirement a little bit, and he didn't like the way it felt. See, testing retirement, that is 100,000% rich people problems. What do you mean you tested retirement? It's K92.

Have you noticed when you open up your Instagram, the word mark is different? It's a slight change. It's the first time they've ever changed it in 10 years. The head of Instagram says that this new design is cleaner. It's more modern, trying to keep the elements of that original look. Look, maybe it's an unpopular opinion, but that old like cursive logo felt iconic. It felt personal. The new one looks kind of generic and blah. You know, like unseasoned food. We'll go with that. Check it out next time you open Instagram.

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I love a lot of these brands and whoever runs this social media because they're funny. They're engaging. They actually reply to your tweets or your Instagram posts. And a mom asked if Duolingo could restore her son's 301-day streak on Duolingo. He had this unexpected hospital visit.

missed his lessons. And she said he is home. He's recovering, but very heartbroken about losing his streak. Well, the Duolingo answered. They restored it. They gave him like a street shield too. Meanwhile, somebody else said, "Hi, Mr. Duolingo. I was hungover last Saturday. I lost my 4-day streak. Please help." And Duolingo responded, "Get off my page." So, yeah, not everybody gets the that same treatment. So, yeah, keep that streak going. K92.

Yeah, Olivia Dean was on stage the other night on her current tour and brought to tears just by, I'm assuming, like, the lyrics to a lot of her songs, because they do have that thing with it, the magic to do so, like, to make you cry. Olivia Dean, we love her. On K92, Virginia's number one hit music station.

K-92-S. That spells K-92. I could take it to the first, second, or fourth. I promise. What's mine is now.

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Ariana Grande with the soft launch of her ex-boyfriend from 10 years ago, now her new boyfriend again, Ricky Alvarez. Blurry picture she posted of them. Also another picture of them standing in the mirror. Clothes on, but from like the shoulders down. Like, you ever soft launch? I think I want to do that. Just seems so cool and kind of mysterious. Not that anybody would care about me as much as Ariana Grande, but does that make sense?

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right, November 19th. A lot of people have it circled on their calendar. A lot of people already prepared because they did the pre-orders for Grand Theft Auto 6. Now, we're under, officially, 100 days until that releases. How is November 19th already under 100 days away?

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1: It's Virginia's number one hit music station. Happy Friday, K92. Thanks for having us on this evening. Tame Impala has got a new song out, and we're loving it so far. I want to know what you think. 52353. You can always text your feedback. It's called Loser.

Claude snitching on you now. 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
3: 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You speed,
4: you lose.
5: 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Driving is no game. 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

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And it's a part of who I am. 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

Vincent Boone, The Time of My Life, new music from him. On K92, it's Freddie Mac, a parent, dad of a five-year-old who's starting kindergarten soon. Look, the ultimate hack to peaceful parenting, especially the weekend here, never tell the kids the plans ahead of time. You want peace in your life? Be quiet. 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

Virginia's number one hit music station. We are K92. I'm Freddie Mac. Happy Friday. Yeah, social media has obviously changed kind of the landscape on how we learn to cook, what we decide to cook for dinner and lunch, whatever it may be. We look it up on TikTok. We try to figure it out. ChatGPT even. But there's a small percentage of people that are taking cooking advice from food influencers, but like more than they do their own mom. And that's where I draw the line, okay? My grandma, too. No one on TikTok can show me how to make a better pound cake than my grandma. Are you kidding me?

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1: 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Do you exercise together? 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And we

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WXLKHD Roanoke Lynchburg, playing music's biggest hits. 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